Tank and the Bangas Move. Some help there from Lucky Day here on 88.9. They will be in town at A La Carte at the Zoo next Saturday. Not this Saturday, but the Saturday after. Just an incredibly lively and fun band to see out of New Orleans. Speaking of folks that are coming to Milwaukee, Jack White started us out in the 7 o'clock hour. He will be in town a little later on this year, November 10th to be exact, at Landmark Live. John Adler with you on a Thursday evening. Again, Milwaukee is the city of festivals, and it does not disappoint tonight with the very first night of Irish Fest as well as State Fair going on. So much stuff happening evenings on 88.9, brought to you by the Door County Maritime Museum. Besides the festivals and menu

of things that you could do. Today also happens to be the 36th anniversary of the Pixies releasing their Bossa Nova album. So to celebrate that, one of my favorite tracks from it, Pixies will also be one of the bands that can be at Riot Fest down in Chicago next month. It's Dig for Fire here on 88.9.

0: Milwaukee music from Holy Pinto. Brand new music, Wedding Season. His new album just came out a week ago, had a record release show for it at Vivarium. It's called One Tattoo here on Milwaukee's Indie Alternative 88.9. Modest Yahoo thrown in there as well. King Without a Crown, the Live at Stubbs version. Sean Adler with you on a Thursday evening. Not bad either weather-wise, as opposed to the last couple Thursdays we've had, which has either been super hot and dry or just hot. This one, pleasant. Not bad. 70s for a low later on tonight. 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Get more information, the full schedule, at summersounds.net. And support also comes from Veolia. Since 2008, 220 Milwaukee-based employees have operated the regional wastewater treatment system that serves over 1 million residents in 29 communities, plus supports the health of Lake Michigan and area waterways. More information at milwaukee.veolianorthamerica.com. Newest from Michigander on the way, another person that will be performing in the near future at Vivarium.
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1: And that's why we created Kids Disco. 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

Ladies First is a celebration of artists, visionary storytellers whose music always tends to move the culture forward. I'm your host, Element Everest Blanks, the culture plug. Here's a clip from my latest Ladies First interview.

0: the beautiful thing about your group is, yes, you are Tank from Tank and the Bangas, but one of the things I love mostly about your group is that if you ever catch a Tank and the Bangas show, everybody on stage is performing from front to back. I have sat there and watched every member of your group, and it's like if you are zooming in on an individual member of the group, you get your own show. Your band can perform.
1: It's definitely on purpose. I tell them, I say, you think they're coming to see me? I said, they're coming to see all of y'all.
0: Yeah.
1: And I know you've been watching a show where you zoomed in on the background singer, or you can't stop standing at the guitar player, or you watching what the drummer's doing. I'm like, it's not about me, so I need y'all to give it. I say, and when I'm not having a good time up there, I rely on my energy and y'all energy.
0: Yeah.
1: So let's do it.
0: You are such a vibrant stage presence, but I'm curious as to what Tank looks like when she's not performing, when she's off stage, when she's in the room by herself, and when she's in that space of, I'm not being creative, I'm just being Tank. What does that Tank look like?
1: It's like probably maybe two of them. It's Tariana. She's like, she got a puff in her head, or she love a slick back. It's a big shirt. It's some very comfortable pants that my boyfriend think I should get rid of.
0: We all got those. That I will not.
1: Or it's just like in a mirror, just playing with all my wigs and my makeup and my clothes, because I love to do that too.
0: Yeah. But yeah. You're a girl's girl. You're a girly girl.
1: Yeah. I'm scrolling through TikTok as I'm like trying on different lipsticks. Hey, this is Tank from Tank and the Bangas, and you're listening to Ladies First.
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0: A song I just can't get tired of. Just can't get over losing you. The brother duo of the Lemon Twigs here on Milwaukee's Indie Alternative, 88.9. Juliana Hatfield in there as well. 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Los Angeles alt pop act Lovely the Band, known for their song Broken, will be performing Thursday, August 20th. Ticket information at milwaukeezoo.org. New Phoebe Bridgers on the way. Her Lost Weekend album comes out tomorrow. Looking forward to it on New Music Friday.
1: The afternoon drive is a mindset. Cool breeze on a hot day. Movie theater popcorn on an empty stomach. 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

0: I absolutely love the groove of that song. It's New Beginnings from the UK band Yard Act. New album is called You're Gonna Need a Little Music. It came out mid-last month. And the rest of it, much like that. Love it. Absolutely love it. John Adler with you on a Thursday. Coming up, it is Classic Rock at 8 o'clock. Another one of those albums that very much snuck up on me. A debut album that came out 30 years ago today from a band that is still incredibly active. In fact, they have a new album coming out in fall. But we're going to go back to the very first album for Classic Rock at 8 o'clock. Find out who that is in just a bit. 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
3: Classic Rock at 8 o'clock gets support from Kelly's Greens Cannabis Boutique and Cafe. 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And Eels is a band that since then has never let up. In fact, their 16th album comes out in October. It's going to be called Cookie Happened. But they have never gone more than 4 years without releasing an album. They are tour machines. But man, that first album, Beautiful Freak, we are going to celebrate tonight for Classic Rock at 8 o'clock. From the album, it's Novocaine for the Soul here on Classic Rock at 8 o'clock on 88.9.

New Cage the Elephant Beaches in Tennessee, the name of it. Hopefully it will be part of an album we haven't heard yet. But interestingly enough, that song, the lyrics kind of go into what's been going on in lead singer Matt Schultz's life over the last couple of years. Some of his personal struggles he, well, turned into music. And we will see what else comes of that musically. If the, like I said, those songs turn into a full album. John Adler with you on a Thursday evenings on 889, brought to you by the Door County Maritime Museum. Diving back into the music with Mitski, a solid question that I ask myself frequently. Where's my phone? Here on Milwaukee's Indie Alternative, 889.

0: Hey, yo, what's up, Milwaukee? 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
3: 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We

0: the band Howdy and Try. They have a busy rest of the summer. They're going to be opening a bunch of shows with Wilco until the end of this month before breaking off and headlining their own tour, which includes a Milwaukee stop on November 13th at Vivarium. Lord in there as well. She was just at Lollapalooza in Chicago a few weeks back. Another one that's very, very busy this summer and into fall. 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

0: 1 week from tomorrow, we get another new album from Weezer, this time around called The Gold Album. As you probably know, they all go by colors. That will be part of it. They got some help from the band Wednesday there. We might as well be strangers here on 88.9. Music on the way, a classic from Dinosaur Jr. and some Milwaukee music from Daydream Retrievers to look forward to. 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
2: Superstar couple Kathleen Hanna and Ad Rock have teamed up with Money Mark to cover DJ Snake and Justin Bieber's Let Me Love You for Contra Ice Volume 1, Ice Out. The benefit compilation out October 2nd will also feature contributions from Jello Biafra, Fred Armisen, and Fishbone, with proceeds supporting the grassroots organization Contra Ice. Hanna said the project gave her a chance to make music with people she admires while supporting the group's efforts against fascism and white supremacy. Cypress Hill are embracing their Latin roots with Dios Bendiga, their first album of original songs written entirely in Spanish. The project builds on the group's decades-long influence on Latin American hip-hop, dating back to tracks like Latin Lingo. B-Real says the group was inspired to make the album by the growth and talent of Latino hip-hop, asking themselves where they could fit into the genre today. I'm Dori Zori with your music news.

0: Milwaukee music from Daydream Retrievers. It's Joke for a Light, title track from their newest album. John Adler with you. Hi, welcome to Thursday. Thanks for hanging out with me. Much appreciated. I always love Thursdays. Just good things seem to happen for some reason. Of any day of the week, it's something to look forward to with the weekend, but it's still a weekday. But the thing I like most recently about Thursdays is what's happening tonight at 10 p.m. Your host is Britt. The show is Audio Taste Test, and it is exactly what it sounds like. It is music as a meal. She not only serves up some of the more interesting and unique songs, but also in a very much organizationally food pattern, that being a bit of an appetizer of some songs, then into a main course, and a little more dessert, sweet sounding, if you will. Check it out for yourself tonight, 10 p.m., coming up pretty soon. Hang tight for it. 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

Brand new Genesis Owusu music. It's Human Again here on Listener Supported 88.9. Had a great conversation with him a few months back. Interview that you can check out at radiomilwaukee.org under the interview section. A lot of really great DJ takeovers with Carol Ann posted there recently as well. John Adler with you. Arlo Park started us out in the 9 p.m. hour. Music on the way from MGMT, as well as some Iron and Wine and some newer music from Metric. Tomorrow, of course, is Friday, which means the beginning of the weekend, but it also means, well, new music albums come out, including a new album from the band Jungle, which I am looking forward to hearing. Evenings on 88.9, by the way, brought to you by the Door County Maritime Museum. I decided in honor of Jungle coming out with a new album tomorrow, I'll play some older stuff from their Forever album.

0: New is from Bodega. It's a track called Weather Me from their upcoming All Inside Aquarium. Comes out the second week of October, a very busy month for new music. The Kills in that set as well. I promised MGMT on the way, as well as Jordan Patterson. Love her voice. That's coming up very soon. 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Jackrabbit, the Americana-tinged country band, co-led by actor-musicians Dermot Mulroney and his brother Kieran, perform on Friday, August 21st. Ticket information at MilwaukeeZoo.org. 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
1: Stories that stick with you. This is Uniquely Milwaukee. Libraries are sacred public spaces that are typically quiet. But twice a month at Milwaukee's Washington Park Library, you'll hear the hum of a sewing machine and conversations about seams.
2: Yeah, they've got the seams are pulling out, and I am not very savvy on putting stuff together.
3: Is this stitched to the outside here?
2: However you want to do it, it'll work for me, because whatever you do is going to be better than me having it rip off. So I trust whatever you think is good.
3: Then I will do that.
1: This is the library's clothes repair clinic, a space where anyone can come and get simple clothing fixes done for free. Today, Samantha Wilson brought pants and a bag.
2: I don't know how to hand sew anymore. It's a lost art, at least for me. I knew that it's relatively simple for somebody, so I'm delighted to have this as an option.
1: And the idea behind the clinic? Washington Park resident Carol Lee Hopkins. She's been retired for 5 years now and has sewn for more than 50.
3: I make a lot of things for myself and my family, but I'd like to help other people. I like helping people, and I think it's really important right now with this kind of crazy, difficult world that we're living in, where there's a lot of meanness. I can do something kind.
1: Since January, Carol's volunteered her time, doing small things like patching holes, stitching, and the occasional zipper. To some, she's an introduction into a shrinking world, and to others, she brings memories and sparks of creativity.
3: So a man saw my sewing machine, he heard it going, and he came up to me, and it reminded him of his mother sewing at home. And he wanted to know what I was doing, so I said, yeah, I'm here to mend things, like if you have buttons that need to be sewn on or something that's torn. Oh, he said, I have two buttons that need to be sewn onto this coat. So I started, that was my first job.
4: So this is a dress for a wedding I'm in on Saturday.
3: Oh.
4: And I know, it fits all right, it's fine. I just really don't like this, the amount of push-up in this pad.
1: That's Carrie Schuessler. She tells Carol she didn't want to ruin the dress by removing the pads herself. She's got some sewing experience, but often has questions.
4: My mom can hem, and she definitely put us in sewing classes when we were in like third, fourth grade. I think my sisters and I made quilts. So I was debating if there's a way to take it out.
3: Let's see. Okay, this is lined.
1: Believe it or not, Carol struggled when she first learned to sew in middle school. By college, it became her craft. She encourages more people to learn the skill and enjoys the DIY generation, seeing young people learn to sew and knit online. And for Carrie, when she does try to sew, it's a good feeling.
4: I actually found that while I was attempting to hem another dress, like it's very overwhelming at first, but there was something satisfying about trying to do it by myself.
3: I could undo that stitch.
5: Oh.
3: And take it out. Probably not going to look real great on the inside when I'm through.
4: As long as it's fine on the outside, it's all right with me.
3: But yeah, I'll just get out my seam ripper and just take out a few inches, just enough, because I can probably fold that.
4: Exactly, yeah.
1: Eventually, Carol is able to remove the pads, and the dress is ready for the wedding.
4: Thank you so much. I was dreading an entire day being uncomfortable in this dress, so
3: I'm glad
4: hopefully
3: I can help you. Can I take a picture of you just holding up your dress?
4: Yeah.
3: Just for me. I like to keep a record of what I'm doing here.
1: For more Uniquely Milwaukee episodes and to learn more about the Clothes Repair Clinic at Milwaukee's Washington Park Library, visit our website, radiomilwaukee.org/ourstories. 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

Iron and Wine were just in Milwaukee back in May playing a show at Turner Hall Ballroom, and that happened to be a song that they threw into their set list called In Your Ocean. New metric now. This is Time is a Bomb here on 88.9.

0: New album from Metric is called Romanticize the Dive. Time is a Bomb from that album. A band that is not quietly, but quite loudly, have been around for almost 30 years. Started out in the late 90s and continue going strong, which is impressive. 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
2: Superstar couple Kathleen Hanna and Ad Rock have teamed up with Money Mark to cover DJ Snake and Justin Bieber's Let Me Love You for Contra Ice Volume 1, Ice Out. The benefit compilation, out October 2nd, will also feature contributions from Jello Biafra, Fred Armisen, and Fishbone, with proceeds supporting the grassroots organization Contra Ice. Hanna said the project gave her a chance to make music with people she admires while supporting the group's efforts against fascism and white supremacy. Cypress Hill are embracing their Latin roots with Dios Bendiga, their first album of original songs written entirely in Spanish. The project builds on the group's decades-long influence on Latin American hip-hop, dating back to tracks like Latin Lingo. B-Real says the group was inspired to make the album by the growth and talent of Latino hip-hop, asking themselves where they could fit into the genre today. I'm Dori Zori with your music news.

The Clash, Death or Glory here on 88.9. You know, you'd think with The Clash, every song that they ever penned and came up with would have been written on like a cocktail napkin and slammed out on a guitar. No. Joe Strummer started that song out on a piano and added the rest later, but that's where it started. That's where the formulation of it came from. Tory Drake in that set as well. Music on the way from Claire Martine, as well as some new stuff from Westside Cowboy. 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
2: Hello, good evening, and welcome to Audio Taste Test. I'm Britt. I'm your culinary companion for the next hour. I'm going to be taking you through a three-course playlist where you're going to taste a little something different from all ends of the musical spectrum. I'm going to be playing independent and obscure music just to give you a chance to see what is out there. In case you haven't come across some of these artists, that is okay. That is the whole point of this program. It's musical exploration. I'm going to kick it off today with an artist that just released this single. It's called Spiderweb, and his name is Ivan Page. I found him because I was really looking for other artists that looked or sounded a little bit like Mick G, The Rapture, Flaming Lips, and every time I hear this track, it just makes me feel like, okay, we're in the dog days of summer. I'm running around like a chicken with my head cut off. I'm so busy, but I'm tired, and all I want to do is be lazy. And I feel like this song captures that whole manic sentiment perfectly. It's a mix of synth rock and bedroom pop. So get ready for it. Ivan Page's Spiderweb right here on Audio Taste Test. That whole manic sentiment perfectly. It's a mix of synth rock and bedroom pop. So get ready for it. Ivan Page's Spiderweb right here on Audio Taste Test.

0: That is the latest one from Lazy, spelled L-A-Y-Z-I. It's called Bored. She's got a really awesome lullaby dream pop sound, which I thought was perfect for the evening right here on Audio Taste Test. Coming up when we come back, I've got an artist for you that has a really mesmerizing slow flow.
1: Sometimes there's a beginning of a beard that shows up late in the afternoon on the face of someone who has not shaved since morning. And sometimes there's an original song and its cover played back to back. Now that's the 5 o'clock shadow I'm referring to. I'm Carol Ann, and every weekday at 5 p.m. I bring you something you can rely on. A song that's so good, you have to hear it twice. The second time will always be a new rendition from a different artist. The 5 o'clock shadow receives support from Outpost Co-op Grocery Store and Maxi's.
0: Hey, welcome back. You are tuned in to Audio Taste Test with me, Britt. I've got a song for you I'm going to play. It's released posthumously off of the album titled Blue Toe. It is by an artist that went by the name Charlie Bett. His real name was George Bettinger, and he passed away after suffering from bouts of chronic depression his entire life. And this track I'm going to play for you is called Omens. It's haunting and mesmerizingly beautiful. It's a candid expression of what it feels like when you know somebody who struggles with addiction, how that affects your life, and how all you really want to do is just be there for them, hope they get better, and hope that they stay around too. It's Charlie Bett with Omens.
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0: You might be sensing a little bit of a theme on this show, Audio Taste Test, with me, Britt. And I've been in a very bedroom poppy, kind of a slower, lackadaisical mood lately. I feel like, the dog days of summer really do impact me, where I'm like, oh, it's so hot and humid. I just want to chill out. You just heard the song Moonlight by Castle Beat. And it's one guy, his name is Josh Wang, and he is out of Brooklyn, but he does some really cool stuff with melancholic pop melodies. As you heard there, he released his self-debut titled album, Castle Beat, back in 2016. And I feel like every single one of those tracks is just, I had it on repeat when it came out. On the way, something that's going to be a little bit more upbeat and get you grooving, one of my favorite tracks by the band Sports. Stay tuned.
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0: All right, you've made it through the appetizers and entrees. Now on to the desserts. Ta-da! And I'm going to kick it off with something funky and synth-poppy by a band called Sports. This is off their third full-length album titled Everyone's Invited. It's called Cadillac, and they've got this carefree, seductive sound. I'm totally in love with everything that they do. Hopefully you will be too, and check out that album, Everyone's Invited. This is Sports with Cadillac.

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1: Well, hello. How are you? 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
1: Hey, I love Yo-Yo. 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
1: Stories that stick with you. This is Uniquely Milwaukee. Every year, Tony McMurray goes to the doctor for his physical. And in between, he'll visit community health clinics like he's doing today at G's Clippers in Milwaukee.
2: What for me was a process of discovery. I needed to find out if I could rid myself of a stain I have as a result of some hot water that hit me a couple of years ago.
1: The 71-year-old says he's learned a lot from the barbershop pop-up clinics, including from a past visit that ultimately helped save his life.
2: I learned about colon cancer in this same environment and went and got my test, found that I did have prostate cancer, but that was from an event that took place right here.
1: For more than 5 years, G's Wellness Clinic has offered free screenings to anyone who comes in. Through partnerships with Network Health and Frederick and the Medical College of Wisconsin, health professionals can check blood pressure, give general nutrition and health advice, and connect clients to resources. Today's clinic,
3: I have a mole that I was concerned about on my leg,
1: is on skincare.
3: Most of us don't go to the doctor regularly like we should and take care of ourselves.
1: There's a steady flow of clients, and Dr. Sholavon is on site. She's an associate professor of dermatology at Frederick and MCW.
4: The skin is really a window to what's going on underneath the skin, and it's hard to diagnose these things yourself or even with the help of AI. You really need a team. You need a primary care doctor, and then sometimes you need a dermatologist on the team.
1: These clinics help fill an access gap in the community, and now they're part of an even larger mission, G's MKE Foundation. The owner of G's Clippers, Gollin Smith, officially launched his nonprofit in March. And after 30 years of service in Milwaukee, it expands his focus on wellness, mentorship, and tackling health disparities in underserved communities of color.
5: It's important to recognize the influence that you have in the community. And I think, and that's what I did. So I decided to use that influence to try to, you know, get as many men in particular, but women as well, tested early for colon cancer, prostate cancer, knowing if they have hypertension or pre-diabetic.
1: G was inspired to start the foundation after the loss of his father, who at 62 died from complications with colon cancer. He said his dad had never gotten a colonoscopy, tried diagnosing himself, and ended up in extreme abdominal pain.
5: When he went to the doctor, we found out he had advanced stage 4 colon cancer. And he lived a short time after that, not even 6 months. And nobody should really die from colon cancer. It's a preventable, you know, illness, one of the most preventable cancers out, along with prostate cancer. You just got to go get the screening.
1: When caught early, remission from colon or prostate cancer is possible. The American Cancer Society puts 5-year survival rates at around 90%, depending on when and where the disease is found.
5: I would love to normalize clinics and barbershops all across the country. I mean, it's needed. I mean, you got way too many guys dying at too early, you know, from preventable illnesses.
1: G's Network also supports events like the longstanding Real Men, Real Talk series, back to school drives, voter initiatives, and more. And right now, he says the foundation will support 4 main initiatives a year: a mental health workshop, a 5K run walk, a blood drive, and a pre-screening event. And it's this consistent, positive outreach that Tony McMurray and many others value.
2: A lot of the things that G's does, including what we're witnessing here today, is not something that we would automatically put on our calendars to go and do. You know what I mean? So in addition to this being something that's convenient for us, it also puts it in our face so that we'll go ahead and address it.
1: To hear more Uniquely Milwaukee episodes and to learn more about G's MKE Foundation, visit our website, radiomilwaukee.org/ourstories. I'm Kim Shine, and Uniquely Milwaukee is supported by our Radio Milwaukee members.

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Sometimes there's a beginning of a beard that shows up late in the afternoon on the face of someone who has not shaved since morning. And sometimes there's an original song and its cover played back to back. Now that's the 5 o'clock shadow I'm referring to. I'm Carol Ann, and every weekday at 5 p.m. I bring you something you can rely on. A song that's so good, you have to hear it twice. The second time will always be a new rendition from a different artist. The 5 o'clock shadow receives support from Outpost Co-op Grocery Store and Maxi's.

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The Muppets, Yo Gabba Gabba, SpongeBob, Disney. They all make great songs that kids love, but for every generation, there's that one song parents hope to never have to hear again. What does the fox say? And that's why we created Kids Disco. I'm your host, Dori Zori. It's an hour-long family-friendly dance party with all kinds of music. 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

0: Hey, this is Paula. On Wednesdays, I sit down with my co-host Kenny Perez as we explore new and nostalgic tracks from Latino America and the diaspora. Here is a clip from our recent episode.
1: This one from Lia Cali, one of my favorite voices from España and in music in general. I'm really excited about this one. And she's teaming up with a clique from España called Chanela Clica.
0: Yeah, they're a group of producers that mix the Spanish heritage with the Mexican heritage. So this one here is kind of like a corrido rap.
1: Yeah, a little electronic vibes in there too.
0: Yeah, it's quite interesting, the track that you brought today.
1: Yeah, super dope. So check them out, Chanela Clica, Lia Cali. You have to follow if you don't already. But let's get into it. This is
0: 24/7.
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Join me, Kenny Perez, on 88.9 from 9 p.m. to midnight, where I'll bring you a hand-picked selection of the freshest, most electrifying tracks from the electronic music scene. 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But wait, there's more. Once the curated mix of fresh new tunes end, the festivities are just getting started. 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

0: When you think of Radio Milwaukee, what's a standout? Well, if it's Studio Milwaukee Sessions, that's just one of the many things baked into the Midday Show cookie recipe. I'm Erin Wolf, your host of the Midday Show. Middays land right during that pre- and post-lunch time.
1: Girls, they wanna have lunch.
0: And I'll make sure to add lots of good things to the musical lunchbox for those 4 hours that go beyond dessert. We're talking substance, too. On the Midday Show, you're not only going to hear those Studio Milwaukee sessions sprinkled in at noon, you'll also hear tons of local music, fresh new favorites, and classic jams to sing along with. You'll also get ticket gives and concert announcements and a very fun way to end your work week with a peek at all the fresh vinyl records out on Fridays at 1 p.m. with the On Vinyl segment, co-hosted with Tanner Musgrove of Lilliput Records. Sit at the musical lunch table with me, Erin Wolf, your Midday Show host, 10 a.m. to 2 p.m. Monday through Friday. 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
1: Ladies First is a celebration of artists, visionary storytellers whose music always seems to move the culture forward. I'm your host, Element Everest Blanks, the culture plug. Here's a clip from my latest Ladies First interview.

0: know, the beautiful thing about your group is, yes, you are Tank from Tank in the Bangas. But one of the things I love mostly about your group is that if you ever catch a Tank in the Bangas show, everybody on stage is performing from front to back. I have sat there and watched every member of your group. And it's like, if you are zooming in on an individual member of the group, you get your own show. Your band can perform.
1: It's definitely on purpose. I tell them, I say, you think they're coming to see me? I said, they're coming to see all of y'all.
0: Yeah.
1: And I know you've been watching a show where you zoomed in on the background singer, or you can't stop standing at the guitar player, or you watching what the drummer's doing. I'm like, it's not about me, so I need y'all to give it. I say, and when I'm not having a good time up there, I rely on my energy and y'all energy.
0: Yeah.
1: So let's do it.
0: You are such a vibrant stage presence, but I'm curious as to what Tank looks like when she's not performing. When she's off stage, when she's in the room by herself, and when she's in that space of, I'm not being creative, I'm just being Tank. What does that Tank look like?
1: It's like probably maybe two of them. It's Tariana. She's like, she got a puff in her head, or she love a slick back. It's a big shirt. It's some very comfortable pants that my boyfriend think I should get rid of.
0: We all got those. And I will not.
1: Or it's just like in a mirror, just playing with all my wigs and my makeup and my clothes. Cause I love to do that too.
0: Yeah. But yeah. You're a girl's girl. You're a girly girl.
1: Yeah. I'm scrolling through TikTok as I'm like trying on different lipsticks. Hey, this is Tank from Tank and the Bangas, and you're listening to Ladies First.
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0: When you think of Radio Milwaukee, what's a standout? Well, if it's Studio Milwaukee Sessions, that's just one of the many things baked into the Midday Show cookie recipe. I'm Erin Wolf, your host of the Midday Show. Middays land right during that pre- and post-lunch time.
1: Girls, they want to have lunch. All girls just want
0: to. And I'll make sure to add lots of good things to the musical lunchbox for those 4 hours that go beyond dessert. We're talking substance, too. On the Midday Show, you're not only going to hear those Studio Milwaukee Sessions sprinkled in at noon, you'll also hear tons of local music, fresh new favorites, and classic jams to sing along with. You'll also get ticket gives and concert announcements and a very fun way to end your work week with a peek at all the fresh vinyl records out on Fridays at 1 p.m. with the On Vinyl segment, co-hosted with Tanner Musgrove of Lilliput Records. 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

The Muppets, Yo Gabba Gabba, SpongeBob, Disney. They all make great songs that kids love, but for every generation, there's that one song parents hope to never have to hear again. What does the fox say? And that's why we created Kids Disco. I'm your host, Dori Zori. 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
1: Hey, it's DJ Tariq, aka The Architect, producer and host of Rhythm Lab Radio. Each week, we take you on a journey into the urban sound. Here's a clip from a recent episode. This is Donald Byrd from the 1973 album Street Lady, the same year I was born. It's Lasana's Priestess. And this was sampled, but not by hip-hop producer, by house producer Theo Parrish. Sampled it for the track Early Bird, carrying the Blue Note lineage into Detroit house rather than rap.

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0: The night is the most incredible part of the day. In fact, folks write songs about nights. It's the right time, it's when the freaks come out, and on 88.9, nights are all of those things and more. 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

0: When you think of Radio Milwaukee, what's a standout? Well, if it's Studio Milwaukee Sessions, that's just one of the many things baked into the Midday Show cookie recipe. I'm Erin Wolf, your host of the Midday Show. Middays land right during that pre and post lunch time.
1: Girls, they wanna have lunch. 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
0: And I'll make sure to add lots of good things to the musical lunchbox for those 4 hours that go beyond dessert. We're talking substance too. On the Midday Show, you're not only going to hear those Studio Milwaukee Sessions sprinkled in at noon, you'll also hear tons of local music, fresh new favorites, and classic jams to sing along with. You'll also get ticket gives and concert announcements and a very fun way to end your work week with a peek at all the fresh vinyl records out on Fridays at 1 p.m. with the On Vinyl segment, co-hosted with Tanner Musgrove of Lilliput Records. Sit at the musical lunch table with me, Erin Wolf, your Midday Show host, 10 a.m. to 2 p.m. Monday through Friday. 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
1: Stories that stick with you. This is Uniquely Milwaukee. Libraries are sacred public spaces that are typically quiet. But twice a month at Milwaukee's Washington Park Library, you'll hear the hum of a sewing machine and conversations about seams.
2: Yeah, they've got the seams are pulling out, and I am not very savvy on putting stuff together.
3: Is this stitched to the outside here?
2: However you want to do it, it'll work for me, because whatever you do is going to be better than me having it rip off. So I trust whatever you think is good.
3: Then I will do that.
1: This is the library's clothes repair clinic, a space where anyone can come and get simple clothing fixes done for free. Today, Samantha Wilson brought pants and a bag.
2: I don't know how to hand sew anymore. It's a lost art, at least for me. I knew that it's relatively simple for somebody, so I'm delighted to have this as an option.
1: And the idea behind the clinic? Washington Park resident Carol Lee Hopkins. She's been retired for 5 years now and has sewn for more than 50.
3: I make a lot of things for myself and my family, but I'd like to help other people. I like helping people, and I think it's really important right now with this kind of crazy, difficult world that we're living in, where there's a lot of meanness. I can do something kind.
1: Since January, Carol's volunteered her time, doing small things like patching holes, stitching, and the occasional zipper. To some, she's an introduction into a shrinking world, and to others, she brings memories and sparks of creativity.
3: So a man saw my sewing machine, he heard it going, and he came up to me, and it reminded him of his mother sewing at home. And he wanted to know what I was doing, so I said, yeah, I'm here to mend things, like if you have buttons that need to be sewn on or something that's torn. Oh, he said, I have two buttons that need to be sewn onto this coat. So I started, that was my first job.
2: So this is a dress for a wedding I'm in on Saturday.
3: Oh.
2: And I know. if it's all right, it's fine. I just really don't like the amount of push-up in this pad. Uh-huh. So I was...
1: That's Carrie Schuessler. She tells Carol she didn't want to ruin the dress by removing the pads herself. She's got some sewing experience, but often has questions.
2: My mom can hem, and she definitely put us in sewing classes when we were in like third, fourth grade. I think my sisters and I made quilts. Uh-huh. So I was debating if there's a way to take it out.
3: Okay, this is lined.
1: Believe it or not, Carol struggled when she first learned to sew in middle school. By college, it became her craft. She encourages more people to learn the skill and enjoys the DIY generation, seeing young people learn to sew and knit online. And for Carrie, when she does try to sew, it's a good feeling.
2: I actually found that while I was attempting to hem another dress, like it's very overwhelming at first, but there was something satisfying about trying to do it by myself.
3: I could undo that stitch.
2: Oh.
3: And take it out. Mm. Probably not going to look real great on the inside when I'm through.
2: As long as it's fine on the outside. It's all right with me.
3: But yeah, I'll just get out my seam ripper and just take out a few inches, just enough, because I can probably fold that.
2: Exactly, yeah.
1: Eventually, Carol is able to remove the pads, and the dress is ready for the wedding.
2: Thank you so much. I was dreading an entire day being uncomfortable in this dress, so
3: I'm glad hopefully I can help you. Can I take a picture of you just holding up your dress?
2: Yeah.
3: Just for me. I like to keep a record of what I'm doing here.
1: For more Uniquely Milwaukee episodes and to learn more about the Clothes Repair Clinic at Milwaukee's Washington Park Library, visit our website, radiomilwaukee.org/ourstories. 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

0: The night is the most incredible part of the day. In fact, folks write songs about nights. 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

Bartice Strange was raised on fear. His family used scary stories to teach life lessons, and at an early age, Strange started using scary movies to practice being strong. The world can be a terrifying place for a young queer black person in rural America, and that terror can be visceral. Strange's latest full-length horror is an album about facing those fears and growing to become someone to be feared. We are pleased to announce that Bartice Strange will be joining us here in our Radio Milwaukee space for an intimate Studio Milwaukee session Saturday, August 15th at noon. 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

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Adventures in New Music. 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Here's a highlight from one of the most recent episodes. The legendary New York dreamy avant-rock trio Blonde Redhead recently shared their newest song called Blood Spilled. As typical for the band, lead vocalist Kazem Aquino's expressive and haunting voice narrates the nearest and dearest things over swirling emotional sounds. 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This song embraces our incredible edge over those who no longer have bodies. 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

My Morning Jackets, Jim James coming back with his first new solo record in 8 years. It's called Wowed Out, and that is a track from it called Come Again. Wowed Out will be out August 28th on ATO Records. Kicking off the hour today, Clairo's Bags. Good morning. Happy Friday. It is August 14th, and Mornings on 88.9 receive support from Milwaukee Art Museum, Ellen Becker Investment Group, and Bartolotta Restaurants. 70 degrees right now, highs today of 76 under mostly sunny skies. We'll see a little bit of clouds mixed in, but more sunshine for the majority of the day today than the last few days combined. It is also Flashback Friday, the listener request show. So once you have a song from the 90s or earlier in your head that you might want to hear today, send it in a text to 414-892-8899, and I'll do my best to play it for you. And we can program this thing together today. Kicking off today's show with Milwaukee music from Kyle Feerick. This is Please Get Out from his new record, Shine On.

That is Milwaukee music from Kyle Fierick. On to the first Flashback Friday listener request of the day, Roger from Whitefish Bay. This one goes out to you. It's Depeche Mode's Halo.

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1: Steve Lacy announced a 27-city North American tour in support of his upcoming album, Oh Yeah? The fall trek will include stops in L.A., Miami, and New York City, including a Chicago date at the Aragon Ballroom on September 30th, marking Lacy's first tour since 2022. Oh Yeah, which features SZA, Erykah Badu, and Cecil Believe, is Lacy's first album since 2022.

0: From his latest record, oh yeah, that is the one and only Steve Lacy. 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
0: It is Flashback Friday, the listener request show of the day. 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Once you have a song in mind, send it in a text to 414-892-8899, and I'll keep on rocking the new jams for you. Opening up for Kurt Vile and the Violators on November 8th at Turner Hall Ballroom is New Orleans garage rockers Twisted Teens from their new record, Florida Water Blues. This is Weather the Season.

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1: Well, hello. How are you? It's your man, Anthony Foster, music director from Listener Supported Hyphen here with your Milwaukee concert picks brought to you by the Urban Ecology Center. This week, Sunday, the Community Arts and Funk Festival will be taking place right here.

0: Wild Digger, and Yo-Yo.
1: Hey, I love Yo-Yo. Big fans of all of these wonderful women, and even a bigger fan of True School. That will be taking place at the Milwaukee Performing Arts Center August 14th and August 15th. Also, this Saturday,

That's Junip with In Every Direction. I'm Dory Zori, born on this day in 1938, Dash Crofts from the soft rock duo Seals and Crofts was born, and in 1972, this was the big song of the summer. It's Summer Breeze. Happy Flashback Friday.

0: The new single from dreamy pop band from Brooklyn called Cigarettes After Sex. The song is called Twizzler. They have not announced a tour or a full album yet, but if they do, we will be the first to let you know, hopefully. Thanks for listening. 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
0: The UK Collective Jungle are hitting the road, stopping in Chicago at the United Center on September 10th. And today is the day we get that new Jungle album called Sunshine. I can't wait to listen to it all weekend long. Here's Someday, Somewhere, the latest from Jungle.

the latest from Jungle and their album that drops today called Sunshine. Flashback Friday listener requests continuing on. This one goes out to Darren. It's Rush with The Trees. Happy Flashback Friday.

got a new song coming up from the Avalanches called Blue Shadows. It's the second collaboration between the band and Karen O from the Yeah Yeah Yeahs. This is New Music on 88.9.

0: It's been 6 years since they collaborated, so they were due for another cool project. It's Avalanches teaming up with Karen O from the Yeah Yeah Yeahs and that new track, Blue Shadows. I am Dori Zori, and support for 88.9 comes from Harley-Davidson Museum. 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
0: There's a time for love and a time for letting it be, baby. Find out what song is sizzling around in my head today. Musical Bacon coming up around 7:10 a.m. And then a couple songs later, you'll have a chance to win tickets not only to go to Zoo a la Carte, but to see the band Jackrabbit that features actor Dermot Mulroney and his brother. These tickets to get into Zoo a la Carte also come with a special meet and greet with the band. So stick around for your chance to snag those coming up around 7:20 a.m. This is the latest from Caroline Rose. Not only did she play this for us when she was here recently for a Studio Milwaukee session, but she described the reason why she loves it. So you can find that session at RadioMilwaukee.org and her new song, Yip Yip Yow, coming at you right now. It's Caroline Rose.

Unknown Mortal Orchestra, Can't Keep Checking My Phone. And while I keep checking the texts for your Flashback Friday listener requests, 414-892-8899, I thought I would throw this one in here because on this day in 1984, The Fix released their third studio album, Phantoms, and it features this track, Are We Ourselves?

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That's Sam Fender teaming up with Olivia Dean, breaking records for the single on the top of the UK charts, The Longest. That's Rain Me In from Sam Fender's album, People Watching. My name is Dori Zori, and what song sizzling around in my head, you ask? Well, it's the 25th anniversary of one of my favorite comedies, Wet Hot American Summer. They're showing it at the Oriental Theater all weekend long, and this is a song that popped in my head today when I was thinking about how much I love this film. Stick around for today's Musical Bacon, coming up right after this one from Kevin Morby and his latest record, Little Wide Open. This is called Badlands.

proud new papa to his first kid with Katie Crutchfield. It's Kevin Morby's Badlands from his album Little Wide Open. Can't wait to hear the next record and how being a new dad and having a family has influenced his writing. Mornings get support from Milwaukee Art Museum, Ellen Becker Investment Group, and Bartolotta Restaurants on Dory Zori. Checking in on the weather, it's 71 degrees now in Walker's Point. Highs today near 76. Sunshine mixed in with the clouds today for dad and having a family has influenced his writing. Mornings get support from Milwaukee Art Museum, Ellen Becker Investment Group, and Bartolotta Restaurants on Dory Zori. Checking in on the weather, it's 71 degrees now in Walker's Point. Highs today near 76. Sunshine mixed in with the clouds today for most of the day. And as of right now, it does.

0: music. And this hour, we're giving away tickets to see the band Jackrabbit. You might not know the band itself, but you know one of the main singers. Dermot Mulroney is an American actor that's been in My Best Friend's Wedding and Young Guns and Point of No Return. Jackrabbit's a band he started with his brother, and I will tell you more about that in about 20 minutes when it's time to give away tickets to that show. But first, it's my favorite part of the morning.
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2: 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What we mean is the song you just can't get out of your head.
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0: Find out what song is sizzling around in my head today. It's time for Musical Bacon. 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It's the last day of Camp Firewood season, but there's still time for the big talent show. Happy 25th anniversary to the movie Wet Hot American Summer. If you're a fan of the film like I am, you know exactly why I'm playing this song today. It's Jefferson Starship serving up today's musical bacon with Jane.

Jane from Jefferson Starship, one of the main songs on the soundtrack for the movie Wet Hot American Summer, which is celebrating its 25th anniversary, and two screenings, Friday, Saturday, and Sunday, all weekend long at the Oriental Theater. What a great moment to go see one of my favorite films on the big screen again. That was your Musical Bacon for today. You can tune in every weekday at 7:10 a.m. and I'll share with you the song that sizzles around in my head. Musical Bacon gets support from Freighterton Medical College of Wisconsin. We've been playing this song for a little bit. It's really good. And then we had a chance to see Humbird at the Eau Claire Music and Arts Festival a couple weeks ago. She is so talented. Check out this one called Daughter of Empire from her new record, Morning When It Comes.

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1: Bjork celebrated the solar eclipse on August 12th by headlining Ekolalia, a one-day festival in Iceland, where she kept 7,000 attendees dancing to music by Rosalía, Kalila, and Marina Herlop. Her hour-long set coincided with the eclipse's 64-second period of totality, with Bjork performing in an extravagant balloon gown designed by Robert Woon while sipping white wine.

Big Time Sensuality from Bjork. The latest from Humbird, H-U-M-B-I-R-D, called Daughter of Empire from her new record, Morning When It Comes. And today's musical bacon served up by Jefferson Starship, you heard Jane, in honor of Wet Hot American Summer's 25th anniversary and the screenings all weekend long at the Oriental Theater. I'm Dori Zori. As promised, this is a ticket giveaway moment. A la carte at the zoo is happening next weekend. And right now I have a chance not only for you to win a pair of general admission tickets, but a chance to have a meet and greet with one of the bands headlining Friday, August 21st, called Jackrabbit, a band led by Dermot Mulroney. Yes, the actor that's in My Best Friend's Wedding, and his brother Kieran Mulroney. They combine Americana sounds with classic country and folk. If you love twangy guitars and a chance to meet a famous actor and see a cool band, this is your moment to text in for your chance to win these Zoo a la carte tickets. Again, the show is Friday, August 21st. Get your name entered into the drawing by texting the word Jackrabbit in the subject line to 414-892-8899. That's 414-892-8899. 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The latest from Leon Bridges. After this message about a Studio Milwaukee session we've got coming up tomorrow. Artie Strange was raised on fear. His family used scary stories to teach life lessons, and at an early age, Strange started using scary movies to practice being strong. The world can be a terrifying place for a young queer Black person in rural America, and that terror can be visceral. Strange's latest full-length horror is an album about facing those fears and growing to become someone to be feared. We are pleased to announce that Bartie Strange will be joining us here in our Radio Milwaukee space for an intimate Studio Milwaukee session Saturday, August 15th at noon. 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

teaming up with the band Jungle for production on his newest record, Happiness Anytime. That was Leon Bridges with Illusion. Happy Flashback Friday listener request show. 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

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The Architect, producer and host of Rhythm Lab Radio. Each week, we take you on a journey into the urban sound. Here's a clip from my recent episode. I want to kick it off with an artist, Kid Sister, who's now a professional therapist in Europe. She put out this amazing track back in 2019. Definitely has vibes of Rodent Connection and Minnie Riperton. It's called Long Way Back.

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0: Sing-along song from Monrovia, born in Liberia, now calling Tennessee home, kind of exploring his bloodline, his roots. He was adopted by missionaries and brought to the U.S., so that's a lot. His new record is literally called Bloodline. You can find that track, Heavy Foot, on Monrovia's latest release. 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

Four-time Grammy nominee announced her seventh studio album, Trespasser, due out next week Friday. That is Grace Potter with Love Me Not. Milwaukee's own Vacancy Chain before that with Memorex. 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The Muppets, Yo Gabba Gabba, SpongeBob, Disney. They all make great songs that kids love, but for every generation, there's that one song parents hope to never have to hear again. What does the fox say? And that's why we created Kids Disco. I'm your host, Dori Zori. 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Coming up next hour, your chance to win tickets to see They Might Be Giants at the Pabst Theater for their September 24th show. But first, it's Panda Bear and Sonic Boom teaming up together on this new single, A Question of When.

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Sun and clouds mixed in, but I'm going to say it's mostly sunny skies today. Highs of 76 will reach around 3-4 o'clock this afternoon. As of right now, no rain in the forecast for today. But I do have something I'm going to predict. They might be Giants fans. You're going to want to stick around because we've got another pair of tickets to their Thursday, September 24th show at Pabst Theater to give away. And that's happening between now and 9 a.m. It's also Flashback Friday, the listener request show, the day you help us program the songs from the 90s or earlier by texting in that request along with your name and city you call home. 414-892-8899 is the number to text. You help me with the oldies, I'll take care of the new jams, like this cool collaboration between Gelato Negro and Reina Tropical. They've joined forces to become Gelato Tropical. From their self-titled album, this is Tocando. And Reina Tropical. They've joined forces to become Gelato Tropical. From their self-titled album, this is Tocando.

They just sound so good together. Gelato Negro and Reina Tropical together make Gelato Tropical. They have a new self-titled album that you should check out now. Happy birthday, Trisha from Milwaukee. Thanks for texting in for today's Flashback Friday listener request show. I hope you have a fantastic day. This is your request, Luther Vandross, Never Too Much.

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1: Michelle and D. Giocello teamed up with Cat Power for a cover of Human League's Don't You Want Me from ND Giocello's upcoming duets album, Synonym. The pair reworked the 1981 synth-pop classic with a dub reggae groove, trading verses before coming together on the song's chorus. Synonym also features collabs with artists including Chaka Khan, Brandi Carlile, Moses Sumney, and Madison Cunningham.

0: Now, that is the OG version of Don't You Want Me from Human League, although now I've got to go search for Michelle and DG Ocello and Cat Power's version because it sounds so cool to hear that with like some reggae vibes. I'm Dory Zori, and I've been teasing it for the last 30 minutes. This is a concert ticket giveaway moment. 88.9 co-presents They Might Be Giants at the Pabst Theater. The tickets that I have up for grabs are for the Thursday, September 24th show. If you'd like a chance to win these and haven't won anything from us in the past 60 days, text in the word Giants in the subject line to 414-892-8899. 414-892-8899. I've got They Might Be Giants tickets up for grabs for their Thursday, September 24th show at Pabst Theater. Good luck. 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
0: It's hard being human. Jordan Rock Eyes' new album is coming out close to Halloween, October 30th on Fontana Records. It's called A Safe Place to Be Wild. But let's take a listen to a single from the New Zealand-born, Australian-raised, London-based singer-songwriter, producer, and multi-instrumentalist. The song is called Enemies from Jordan Rock Eyes.

0: stories that stick with you. This is Uniquely Milwaukee. Every year, Tony McMurray goes to the doctor for his physical. And in between, he'll visit community health clinics, like he's doing today at G's Clippers in Milwaukee.
1: What for me was a process of discovery. I needed to find out if I could rid myself of a stain I have as a result of some hot water that hit me a couple of years ago.
0: The 71-year-old says he's learned a lot from the barbershop pop-up clinics, including from a past visit that ultimately helped save his life.
1: I learned about colon cancer in this same environment and went and got my test, found that I did have prostate cancer, but that was from an event that took place right here.
0: For more than 5 years, G's Wellness Clinic has offered free screenings to anyone who comes in. Through partnerships with Network Health and Frederick and the Medical College of Wisconsin, health professionals can check blood pressure, give general nutrition and health advice, and connect clients to resources. Today's clinic,
2: I have a mole that I was concerned about on my leg,
0: is on skincare.
2: Most of us don't go to the doctor regularly like we should and take care of ourselves.
0: There's a steady flow of clients, and Dr. Shola Vaughn is on site. She's an associate professor of dermatology at Frederick and MCW.
3: The skin is really a window to what's going on underneath the skin, and it's hard to diagnose these things yourself or even with the help of AI. 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
0: These clinics help fill an access gap in the community, and now they're part of an even larger mission, G's MKE Foundation. The owner of G's Clippers, Gallen Smith, officially launched his nonprofit in March. And after 30 years of service in Milwaukee, it expands his focus on wellness, mentorship, and tackling health disparities in underserved communities of color.
4: It's important to recognize the influence that you have in the community. And I think, and that's what I did. So I decided to use that influence to try to, you know, get as many men in particular, but women as well, tested early for colon cancer, prostate cancer, knowing if they have hypertension or pre-diabetic.
0: G was inspired to start the foundation after the loss of his father, who at 62 died from complications with colon cancer. He said his dad had never gotten a colonoscopy, tried diagnosing himself, and ended up in extreme abdominal pain.
4: When he went to the doctor, we found out he had advanced stage 4 colon cancer. And he lived a short time after that, not even 6 months. And nobody should really die from colon cancer. It's a preventable, you know, illness, one of the most preventable cancers out along with prostate cancer. You just got to go get the screening.
0: When caught early, remission from colon or prostate cancer is possible. The American Cancer Society puts 5-year survival rates at around 90%, depending on when and where the disease is found.
4: I would love to normalize clinics and barbershops all across the country. I mean, it's needed. I mean, you got way too many guys dying at too early, you know, from preventable illnesses.
0: G's Network also supports events like the longstanding Real Men, Real Talk series, back to school drives, voter initiatives, and more. And right now, he says the foundation will support 4 main initiatives a year: a mental health workshop, a 5K run walk, a blood drive, and a pre-screening event. And it's this consistent, positive outreach that Tony McMurray and many others value.
1: A lot of the things that G's does, including what we're witnessing here today, is not something that we would automatically put on our calendars to go and do. You know what I mean? So in addition to this being something that's convenient for us, it also puts it in our face so that we'll go ahead and address it.
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0: Ride Lonesome from Beck. He's coming to town, playing Milwaukee's Landmark Credit Union live on October 6th. I'm Dori Zori. 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
0: This is Milwaukee music from Baby Boy. Strap on those roller skates. It's time to jam. Here's Come On, Baby.

0: Cutie Pie from One Way. I thought that would be a good Flashback Friday roller skating jam. It would sound good right after that Milwaukee song from Baby Boy called Come On Baby. I am Dory. 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
0: Whether you're streaming from far away or listening close on your radio, I'm Dory Zori. Don't go anywhere because in the 9 o'clock hour, not only will you have a chance to win tickets to see Margaret Glaspie at the Vivarium in September, but we're also going to feature a brand new song that drops today for New Music Friday. It's from Lorraine and it's called Borderline. That's coming up around 9:10 a.m. Speaking of new music, from their latest record, You're Gonna Need a Little Music. Isn't that the truth? Here's Yard Act with New Beginnings. So

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From their latest record, Bit Not, it's Feeble Little Horse with Rewind. Tori Amos kicked off the 9 o'clock hour with God. Her show in Milwaukee is finally here. Tomorrow night at Riverside Theater, Tori Amos will be taking the stage behind her piano doing what she does best. And if you're going to that show, make sure you get there early for opener Bartice Strange. Fun fact, we've got Bartice Strange swinging through, stopping in Radio Milwaukee tomorrow at noon to play a special Studio Milwaukee session for our members before he opens for Tori later that night. If you're a VIP member who got that email invitation, we'll see you tomorrow. For the rest of you, you can tune in at noon to hear it live. Coming up between now and 10 a.m., another chance for you to win concert tickets. Up for grabs this hour, Margaret Glaspie's Vivarium show on Saturday, September 12th. So keep your ears peeled for more instructions on how you can enter to win that contest. Mornings get support from Milwaukee Art Museum, Ellen Becker Investment Group, and Bartolotta Restaurants. The weather today, sunshiny and clouds mixed in the forecast, 71 degrees right now in Walker's Point, highs of mid-70s today with no rain in the forecast. Well, that's not necessarily true. We actually have some rain coming up in just a moment because it's time for today's New Music Friday selection. Today's song comes from an artist known professionally as Lorraine. Taja Cheek is an American experimentalist, multi-instrumentalist, composer, and curator that dips in and out of dream pop, dancehall, R&B slow jams, gospel, distorted guitars. Sometimes there's even a touch of speed metal in their music. There's a new album out called Fata Morgana, and this is a new song we're going to premiere for today's New Music Friday called Borderline.

from Lorraine's fourth and most unpredictable album yet, Fata Morgana. That is Borderline from Lorraine. That is today's featured New Music Friday song. You're going to hear that throughout the day. 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
1: Bjork celebrated the solar eclipse on August 12th by headlining Ekolalia, a one-day festival in Iceland, where she kept 7,000 attendees dancing to music by Rosalía, Kalila, and Mariana Herlop. Her hour-long set coincided with the eclipse's 64-second period of totality, with Bjork performing in an extravagant balloon gown designed by Robert Woon while sipping white wine.

0: It's happy birthday from the Sugar Cubes, Bjork's first group. Happy birthday goes out to Todd, a Flashback Friday listener request for today. I'm Dory. Margaret Gillespie's coming to town, and your chance to win tickets is happening right now. 88.9 presents Margaret Gillespie at Vivarium on Saturday, September 12th. If you would like to put your name in the mix to be considered to win some tickets today, if you haven't won anything from us in the last 2 months, text Margaret Gillespie's name in the subject line now over to 414-892-8899. 414-892-8899. Someone's winning Margaret Gillespie tickets at Vivarium for Saturday, September 12th. If you're feeling lucky, maybe that someone could be you. 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I'm Dory. 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
1: Sometimes there's a beginning of a beard that shows up late in the afternoon on the face of someone who has not shaved since morning. 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Now that's the 5 o'clock shadow I'm referring to. 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A song that's so good you have to hear it twice. The second time will always be a new rendition from a different artist. 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

0: Hey, this is Paula. On Wednesdays, I sit down with my co-host Kenny Perez as we explore new and nostalgic tracks from Latino America and the diaspora. Here is a clip from our recent episode. We have this new single from Macario Martinez, also from Mexico City, and he really became a viral music sensation doing this unique blend of genres, huapango, folk rock. And this song here, Estar Sin Ti, is quite lovely.
1: Yeah, it's brand new too, which is really cool. Also coming to Mexican Fiesta August 21st. Actually a great booking, so congratulations to Mexican Fiesta. And let's get into this new one.

0: Quise verte hoy. Olvidaba que dijiste, no me busques, por favor.
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0: Their musical roots are strong, but clearly very talented on their own. Granddaughters of Sam Cooke, daughters of Womack and Womack, that's Linda and Cecil. It's the Womack sisters. They just dropped their self-titled debut album today on Daptone Records. The track I played is called If I Let You. They are coming to Madison September 25th playing the Sylvie. 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
0: Athens, Georgia, born and bred, best friend duo of Tyler Mabry and Harlow Phillips go by the name of Hey Nothing. Their new record, Hound, is out a week from today on Music Soup Interscope Records. This is Arteries, the latest from Hey Nothing.

0: That is Milwaukee music from Soul Low. Day by Day is a song you can find on their record, Drinks Gasoline. That one goes out to Chester and all the family of Soul Low that support them at all their live gigs. I'm Dory. Just about wrapping up our time together for today. These 4 hours flew by. 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
0: New music from Ty Siegel's album Chrome, queued up and ready to go. But first, I've got one last Flashback Friday listener request to get to before I hand over the reins to Aaron Wolf. Thank you, everybody, for listening. Be kind, stay safe, and keep on dancing. I'm Dory Zori, and this one goes out to Joey P. from Tosa. It's Space Age Love Song from Flock of Seagulls.

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She's got those classic crooner vibes, but there is nothing really classic about her voice. It's really unique. It's Baby Rose with Better. Urinalism is the newest record, also The Tower from Future Islands. Starting off the Friday edition of your midday show on 88.9, getting support from Freightert and the Medical College of Wisconsin Health Network and Sewer Ninjas No Dig Sewer Repair. Aaron Wolf here with you for the next 4 hours, playing music and getting you ready for a big weekend in Milwaukee State Fair, of course, going down Center Street Days also. And then there's a bunch of really great shows, including Modest Mouse, Tori Amos, and American Football, all going down this weekend. And speaking of Tori Amos, Barty Strange, her opener, will be playing a Studio Milwaukee session with us tomorrow at noon. Make sure to tune in after the request show. And coming up, I've got tickets to give you a chance for tickets to see Brandi Carlile and Madison with I'm With Her. That's just in a few songs, but let's get this started. I've got Pink Panthers with Illegal right now on 88.9.

0: Milwaukee's answer to Bjork, I feel like. That's Tory Drake with Eulogy. Tory was recently a guest for the DJ Takeover segment here on 88.9. I'm Aaron Wolf, your host of the Midday Show. Stay around because I've got a ticket giveaway coming up in just moments. As mentioned before, I have a pair of tickets for Brandi Carlile with I'm With Her coming to Bree Stevens Field in Madison. 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The celebration will take place on Sunday, August 16th at Davidson Park, featuring live music, youth performances, art competitions, vendors, workshops, and family programming. 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All right, now is the time if you're a fan of Brandi Carlile. You know we've been giving away these tickets for a little bit, but, you know, there's a limited amount. So here's one of your final chances, I do believe. So here it is. I want you to text Brandi, B-R-A-N-D-I. That's right. Brandi Carlile's first name to 414-892-8899. Once again, text Brandi, B-R-A-N-D-I, to 414-892-8899 for your chance for a pair of tickets for Brandi Carlile and I'm With Her at Bree Stevens Field in Madison. The show is on a Monday, August 24th. So make sure you can attend because it is a school night technically, and also it's in Madison. So if you're listening in the Milwaukee area, figure all of that in. And if you haven't won anything from us in the past 60 days, that's the only rule to try for these tickets. Brandi to 414-892-8899. Good luck, everybody. Music on the way from Julia Jacklin, The Record Company. And then we'll hear some classic Patti Smith coming up too.
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Ladies First is a celebration of artists, visionary storytellers whose music always seems to move the culture forward. I'm your host, Element Everest Blanks, the culture plug. Here's a clip from my latest Ladies First interview.

0: days I get to lose. You know, the beautiful thing about your group is, yes, you are Tank from Tank in the Bangas. But one of the things I love mostly about your group is that if you ever catch a Tank in the Bangas show, everybody on stage is performing from front to back. I have sat there and watched every member of your group. And it's like, if you are zooming in on an individual member of the group, you get your own show. Your band can perform.
1: It's definitely on purpose. I tell them, I say, you think they're coming to see me? I said, they're coming to see all of y'all.
0: Yeah.
1: And I know you've been watching a show where you zoomed in on the background singer, or you can't stop standing at the guitar player, or you watching what the drummer's doing. I'm like, it's not about me, so I need y'all to give it. I say, and when I'm not having a good time up there, I rely on my energy and y'all energy.
0: Yeah.
1: So let's do it.
0: You are such a vibrant stage presence, but I'm curious as to what Tank looks like when she's not performing. When she's off stage, when she's in the room by herself, and when she's in that space of, I'm not being creative, I'm just being Tank. What does that Tank look like?
1: It's like probably maybe two of them. It's Tariana. She's like, she got a puff in her head, or she love a slick back. It's a big shirt. It's some very comfortable pants that my boyfriend think I should get rid of.
0: We all got those. That I will not.
1: Or it's just like in a mirror, just playing with all my wigs and my makeup and my clothes. Cause I love to do that too.
0: Yeah. But yeah. You're a girl's girl. You're a girly girl.
1: Yeah. I'm scrolling through TikTok as I'm like trying on different lipsticks. Hey, this is Tank from Tank in the Bangas, and you're listening to Ladies First.
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0: implementing some fun, classic rock and roll sounds. That is Weird Nightmare. They've been around for a little while, making music from their home in Canada. The band of former Mets guitarist Alex Edkins. It's Pay No Mind from Weird Nightmare. Hoopla is their newest album for Sub Pop. I'm Erin Wolf. You're tuned into the Midday Show. Stick with me. I've got new music to share with you from Steve Lacy's latest album. 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The feeling from Steve Lacy is going to further get us into the weekend vibes. Some chill vibes, I hope, for you. But if that's not your thing, I've got some Janelle Monae to turn the tables. That's all coming up next here on 88.9.
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0: Manchester band Westside Cowboy won Glastonbury's Emerging Talent Competition in 2025. That is Kickstone's The Boys from It Goes On. 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Sylvan Esso making a couple appearances in Milwaukee before the year's up, and one of them is next weekend. I've got Hot Slob from their next album, Ow Infinity, coming up. And then in the 11 o'clock hour on the midday show, we'll get to one of the albums of the day that's being released today. Phoebe Bridgers, of course, Lost Weekend, officially dropping. And then stay tuned further yet for brand new music. I've got New Music Friday. Our song pick today is coming from Lorraine.
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It's just after 11, and if you're a true Phoebe Bridgers fan, I'm going to take a wild guess that you already have a copy of Lost Weekend in your hot little hands. That is Phoebe Bridgers' Lost Boys. The album is officially out today. Something worth donning elf ears for. If you know, you know. Also, who knows from Daniel Caesar's Son of Spurgy, his latest record. It is just after 11 o'clock. You're tuned into the Midday Show here on 88.9, getting support from Freightert and the Medical College of Wisconsin Health Network and Sewer Ninjas No Dig Sewer Repair. Aaron Wolf, so glad to be here with you on this Friday, Phoebe Bridgers Lost Weekend Day. If you need more Phoebe in your life, we're going to do a feature coming up on Vinyl at 1 o'clock, the All Vinyl Release segment here on 88.9 with Tanner of Lilliput Records. And also, stick around, I've got music coming up from This Is Lorelei and Squirrel Flower, and I'll be giving away tickets to see Sierra Ferrell very soon as well. But first, let's turn it over to an artist known as Lorraine, who's been making music under that name for quite some time. Lorraine's got her new record out today. Let's get into a track from the new album from Lorraine. It is Borderline here on 88.9.

That is your New Music Friday pick for today out. The fourth album for Lorraine and the project of Taja Cheek, it's called Fata Morgana. And you're going to be able to hear it a couple more times on 88.9 today, but I can tell you I've been a fan of Lorraine for such a long time. Her expressive voice and the way she layers sounds has always been really magnetic to me. And she shares that this is her most unpredictable album in a long time because it is a genre-blurring exploration of self-doubt, belonging, alienation, resilience, and also what it means to just keep going in a world that can feel hostile to your very existence. Again, you can hear Borderline a couple more times next on The Afternoon Drive with Carol Ann. I'm Erin Wolf, your host of The Midday Show. If you like Lorraine, you probably like Squirrel Flower. I've got music from Squirrel Flower to share with you. You can find her in Milwaukee later this year playing Cactus Club. Also, stick around for a ticket give for Sierra Farrell in just a moment. In the meantime, it's Not Me, new music from Squirrel Flower on 88.9.

0: Ella Williams, known musically as Squirrel Flower, a Chicago artist getting ready for their next record coming out to Polyvinyl next week. It's called Say a Prayer to the Gods of Getting Going. That was a track from it called Not Me. You can find Squirrel Flower here in Milwaukee playing with Sour Widows on Thursday, November 19th. Stick around. I'll be giving away a pair of tickets to see Sierra Ferrell, who you might like if you also like Squirrel Flower. Sierra Ferrell coming to Landmark Credit Union live at the end of the month. 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The show date is Saturday, August 29th. 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Good luck, everybody. 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
1: Sometimes there's a beginning of a beard that shows up late in the afternoon on the face of someone who has not shaved since morning. And sometimes there's an original song and its cover played back to back. Now that's the 5 o'clock shadow I'm referring to. I'm Carol Ann, and every weekday at 5 p.m. I bring you something you can rely on. A song that's so good, you have to hear it twice. 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
1: Hey, this is Paula. On Wednesdays, I sit down with my co-host Kenny Perez as we explore new and nostalgic tracks from Latino America and the diaspora. Here is a clip from our recent episode. Really great track from this group from the PR, right?
2: Yes, from Mayagüez to be exact. Los Esteves, they're a duo, Somos Hermanos, Diego and Carlos Esteves, and their website is super dope.
1: It is super dope, super colorful. It was a vibe.
2: I'm here for it. And the fun fact about them is that not only are they brothers, they're from Mayagüez, from Puerto Rico, but they're also got a shout out from Rolling Stone saying that these are the some of the artists that they're rooting for this year in 2026. And you know what? I can really say that I'm rooting for them as well. Let's get into it. This is new music from Los Esteves. It's called
1: Delincuente.

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0: from his latest album called The Mirror. It's Buck Meek with Gasoline. Buck Meek is Alexander Buckley Meek. He hails from Texas. He's best known as a guitarist and backing vocalist of the band known as Big Thief. 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On the way, some music news for you and the latest from Jordan Patterson's Songs from a Valley Girl. I appreciate a singer-songwriter that doesn't follow the typical patterns. You're going to hear it for yourself on Just My Friend, coming up right after this.
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2: Bjork celebrated the solar eclipse on August 12th by headlining Ekolalia, a one-day festival in Iceland, where she kept 7,000 attendees dancing to music by Rosalía, Kalila, and Mariana Herlop. Her hour-long set coincided with the eclipse's 64-second period of totality, with Bjork performing in an extravagant balloon gown designed by Robert Woon while sipping white wine. Michelle and Diego Cello has teamed up with Cat Power for a cover of The Human League's Don't You Want Me from her upcoming duets album, Synonym. The pair rework the 1981 synth-pop classic with dub reggae grooves, trading verses before coming together on the song's chorus. Synonym also features collabs with artists Chaka Khan, Brandi Carlile, Moses Sumney, and Madison Cunningham. I'm Dori Zori with your music news.

0: Milwaukee music from Alex Seitz. That's Dawn of the Auger. Alex graduated from UWM with a double major, it seems, English and film. Goes to show that when you're an artist, you just need to create. It comes out in different ways, whether it's movies or writing a poem or making music. I love that. It's all-encompassing. I'm Erin Wolf, your host of The Midday Show. Stick around. I'm going to be sharing a brand new single from the band Dive, who just announced their newest record. 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Milwaukee-based ensemble De La Buena blends Afro-Cuban and Latin jazz, and they perform on Sunday, August 23rd. Ticket info at milwaukeezoo.org. 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Qualifying gifts to UPAF will be matched and unlocks access to the Smart Card, which grants ticket offers with its performing arts members. Learn more at upaf.org. And the band Dive, you spell it D-I-I-V, is for fans of bands like Nothing, Slow Dive, My Bloody Valentine, Ride, Soft Cult, and more. They just dropped word that they're getting ready for a new album called Zerp, which is due out October 30th on Fantasy Recordings. So we're going to get a little taste of it in the next set, a song called The Fountain. Also, stay tuned, because in the noon hour, I've got the latest from Bridget Calls Me Baby, some classic stuff from Milwaukee's Lovelies, and a new one from Kiwi Jr.
1: Bartice Strange was raised on fear. 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Strange's latest full-length horror is an album about facing those fears and growing to become someone to be feared. 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

November 6th at Vivarium is when you can find Bridget Calls Me Baby returning to Milwaukee. So many of you became fans when they played Milwaukee Summerfest. Also a session with us when we did one at the Cooperage. They are such a fun band to see live. That was I Can Take the Sun Out of the Sky from Bridget Calls Me Baby. Also, Me and You Together song from the 1975 warming up the noon hour of this midday show here on 88.9, getting support from Fratert and the Medical College of Wisconsin Health Network and Sewer Ninjas, No Dig Sewer Repair. I'm Erin Wolf here with you for your weekend. We are getting into it. There's so much to do this weekend in Milwaukee. Earlier in the show, I mentioned State Fair being one of the big things. Well, also going down is Irish Fest this week at Milwaukee's Lakefront, of course, at Henry Meyer Festival Park. And so I would be regretful if I didn't play some Irish music for you. It is the Cranberries with All Over Now here on 88.9.

0: The title track from QB Jr.'s new album. It is out today officially. They worked in some fun collabs on this one. Joe and Greg from Proto Martyr and also Carrie from the band Always. I'm Aaron Wolf, your host of the Midday Show. Thanks so much for joining me here to listen to music together. 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One of my favorite songs that inevitably gets into my head almost every day the last couple weeks is the next one I'm going to play for you. It comes from Swap Meet's new album, Mount Zero. I've got Bonnie on the way. Also, music from Nico Case and Bleachers coming to town next month.
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0: 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Stories that stick with you. This is Uniquely Milwaukee. Do you remember the games you used to play as a kid? Well, no matter how old you are, there's a certain nostalgia that comes when those memories appear. But what if time didn't matter? And even as you got older, play never stopped.
1: This is like recess for grown-ups. That's what it is. And it's such a great feeling. I look forward to it every single week.
0: Tanya Phillips is part of a sisterhood. She's a newer member of the 40 Plus Double Dutch Club, where women 40 and older come together weekly to jump rope and connect. Tanya is 55.
1: But these ladies, they are so encouraging. They are really supportive. They show you how to jump if you don't know how to jump. If you want to jump, you don't have to jump. They really encourage you just to get moving. And it's more than just jump rope. I mean, you can do hula hoop. You can do hopscotch. You can do these hand claps.
0: The Milwaukee chapter started in May 2024. Its captain, Angela Scott, was inspired by the first club in Chicago and its founder, Pamela Robinson. Pamela had no idea that asking her friend to jump 10 years ago would turn into a national movement. And that's how Angela, who's 54, found them. She was on Facebook while battling breast cancer, and after finishing treatment, she drove to Chicago.
2: The voice inside my spirit guide said, go play. And I walked into a gym of women that I felt like I knew them my whole entire life.
0: For those who don't know, Double Dutch is an exciting twist on traditional jump rope. You start with two long cords, and there's one person on each side turning the ends simultaneously in opposite directions. The jumper is on the outside of the ropes, listening for the rhythm and waiting for the right time to get in. Angela says she started jumping when she was 8 years old, trying to emulate her aunts and the girls she'd see on TV.
2: We envisioned being on the McDonald's commercial. We tried the tricks that they jumping over each other head into the rope and things like that. So it's something that, you know, I think was lost, but now it's found again. And a whole new generation is going to experience it.
3: When we're at events, I'm going to say like the Juneteenth parade, you should have seen the little girls that wanted to get in those ropes and jump and got in there and jumped. And we can teach anybody to jump.
0: Shirley Tomlinson was the first member of the Milwaukee Sub Club. And at 75, she's the oldest. She's also Angela's mom, the club photographer, and everyone calls her Mama Shirley.
3: We want women to be proud. To be proud of their age and not be ashamed. Why should you be ashamed? These are some beautiful senior citizens, because let's face it, they're senior citizens. People would not believe these women are the ages they are jumping like they're jumping.
0: Pat Riley is turning 66 this year, and when she jumps, she's in her own world.
4: We always got something in our life that's gonna keep us busy, and you find out that you don't have a lot of time for yourself.
0: And that makes this day a day for fun, exercise, and no stress. And so for Pat and all the women in the 40 Plus Double Dutch Club, age is just a number, and sisterhood has no limits.
5: What have you found that's different from anything else that you've done? What have you found here?
4: Found a lot of things. Found out that I can still have fun, that you are as old as you feel. And sometimes I feel like I'm 22, 23 when I'm in them ropes.
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0: sun has set from Biba Doobie. She's turning her own classic sound on its head a little bit, dirtying it up, making it a little more into raw guitar rock. And yeah, of course, acoustic guitar is along for the ride. Pylon is the new album coming out September 18th. If you look up the video for this song, you'll see all of her fans commenting on who they think she sounds like now. I'm seeing Deftones, Tidal Fight, Pine Grove, Paramore, Turnstile, and more. So we shall see what the full album brings. I'm Aaron Wolf, your host of the Midday Show. You also got former Milwaukee band Gold with their song called Secrets, more Milwaukee-based music on the way in just a moment. 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Jackrabbit, the Americana-tinged country band, co-led by actor-musicians Dermot Mulroney and his brother Kieran Mulroney, perform on Friday, August 21st. Ticket info at MilwaukeeZoo.org. And Milwaukee Made Music by Josh Everett come in also in September on that September 18th date, the new record for Josh of Fatty Acids. I've got The Sound of Machines due next, as well as music from Camper Van Beethoven and the latest from Vince Staples and something from The National too. Keep it tuned here.
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0: pictures of matchstick men, originally by the Status Quo, going back to 1968. 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A track from Vince Staples' latest album, Crybaby, is due next. We're going to hear The Running Man. Also, we'll get into music from the National and in the 1 o'clock hour, a fresh episode of On Vinyl featuring four new releases out on wax today. Stay tuned to hear that.
1: The Muppets, Yo Gabba Gabba, SpongeBob, Disney. 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
1: I'll bet that Phoebe Bridgers fans are ready to snap up all the vinyl copies of Lost Weekend today. It's her first new album in 6 years and her third album of all time.
0: Yeah, and it's also notably her longest release to date, 16 tracks in total. There are a lot of fun features on production and instrumentation, including Jack Antonoff, Alex G, Christian Lee Hudson, and with backing vocals from her boy genius bandmates, Lucy Dacus and Julian Baker.
1: According to Rolling Stone, the full album explores themes of arrested development, fatigue from the digital and phone age, and personal reckoning underpinned by celestial and astronomical motifs.
0: For Lost Weekend vinyl variants, you've got lots of double LP options, there's no end of limited edition color vinyl pressings, and most have a double pocket gatefold jacket with a 20-page full color lyric booklet. The ones at most shops will be the basic black and a Neptune Winds color vinyl, which looks like a star-studded night sky.
1: And here's Lost Boys from Phoebe Bridgers' Lost Weekend out today.

0: That was Lost Boys by Phoebe Bridgers from the new album Lost Weekend, out on Dead Oceans Records. 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
1: Big World is album number 6 for Austin, Texas-born duo Howdy, and their first since their 2024 self-titled double album. Howdy's signature dreamy indie rock gets a little more punchy and off the cuff on their newest batch of songs.
0: Martin and Will Taylor are based in Nashville these days, and the record title seems to sum up those big life transitions of making a cross-country move.
1: Yeah, absolutely. Vinyl variants include a double limited edition of split color of red and yellow and green and blue, as well as a tricolor segmented blue, red, and green with paint splatter, limited to 100 hand number copies with a signed art card. And of course, a plain old black version are available at all the shops.
0: And here's Try Try Try from the new Howdy album, Big World.

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0: We're back with more on Vinyl. Now we're going to share something from Special Friend's new album, Clipping, out today. French American noise pop duo Special Friend have released their third studio album this year since forming in 2017. That's right, and although Clipping came out earlier this year in March, we are seeing the album make its official appearance on Wax. Special Friend are known for blending lo-fi sounds and looping guitars. If you're a fan of 90s bands like Galaxy 500, The Pastels, and even Dinosaur Jr., the sounds this duo make will be for you. Clipping is available on standard black vinyl in record shops, or you can scoop up the limited edition orange variant available exclusively on Bandcamp. And here's OOO from Special Friend.

0: That was OOO from Special Friends' new album Clipping, out on Skepwax Records today. Now I'll be sharing a song from Sweeping Promises.
1: Sweeping Promises' third record is here, and I couldn't be more thrilled. The post-punk duo struck me the minute I heard their debut, Hunger for a Way Out, back in 2020, and I've been a big fan ever since.
0: Yeah, agreed. They have a very energetic sound and are a little reminiscent of bands like ESG. Their single Accent off the new album really reflects that. I also hear a little Joan Jett in the single 88.9 has been playing called Shooting Shadows, which we'll share in a moment.
1: Love ESG, and I can totally see the parallels there. If you want to see Sweeping Promises live, Milwaukee folks won't have to travel too far. They'll be taking the stage at Cactus Club Thursday, October 29th. On a local note, two awesome local bands will be opening that night as well, Brief Candles and Youth Energy. So we'll get to see Milwaukee guitarist Kevin Dixon on stage not once, but twice.
0: I love it when local musicians can jump into different sets on the same bill, and you don't see it too often. For vinyl, You Say I Romanticize is available on black and yellow confetti vinyl at all indie record shops near you, and here's Shooting Shadows from Sweeping Promises' new album out today.

0: That's Shooting Shadows from Sweeping Promises' new album, You Say I Romanticize, out on Sub Pop Records.
1: And that's not it. 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

So Help Me God, the new album for Kelsey Lu, Cutting Off the Head of a Ghost. High drama and classical composition. Gotta love it. Also, a new

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Aaron Wolf here with you for one more hour of the Midday Show. 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So I got on a little bit of a kick for Irish Fest. I played some Cranberries at the top of last hour, and it inspired me to play a little bit more because Irish Fest here in Milwaukee only comes once a year. It's going down at the lakefront at Henry W. Meyer Festival Park all weekend long. And here is another prominent Irish band of note from Dublin. It is Thin Lizzy with Dancing in the Moonlight.

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1: Get up, up off the dance floor. 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

0: By this point in the week, you just might really need that weekend to feel human again. That's the name of the song from Genesis Owusu. Here's to hoping that you fill your cup this weekend. 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The Los Angeles alt pop act Lovely the Band, known for their song Broken, performs on Thursday, August 20th. Ticket info at milwaukeezoo.org. On the way, music from Freako, the Chicago band, comes through Milwaukee playing Vivarium in October. I've got Still Around from Freako. We'll also jump into something from Atmosphere and a groovy bedroom pop song from Delisa called Healer.
1: 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In fact, folks write songs about nights. It's the right time, it's when the freaks come out, and on 88.9, nights are all of those things and more. Hey, I'm John Adler, evening host here at 88.9. 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

0: She describes her music as soft, sapphic soul. It's Atlanta's DeLisa. You spell her name DLEESA. That is Healer. And DeLisa has a small string of shows lined up, and one in Chicago that's nearish in April. And you can find her playing a show at the Chicago Actors Studio on North Elston Street. I'm Erin Wolf, your host of The Midday Show. 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Tickets and information at freshcoastjazz.com. I've got Metric's latest, Time is a Bomb, from their latest record, Romanticize the Dive. I've got all the latest for you here. And also, of course, Jealousy from Gold Steps, who are with us for a session right before their Summerfest set. You can find that session at radiomilwaukee.org and hear the live version of the song I'll be sharing with you in moments.
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0: ever since you are small, you've got to deal with those feelings of jealousy occasionally. That's the name of the latest single from Gold Steps. The Milwaukee band released that single over the summer. I'm Erin Wolf, of course. More Milwaukee music coming up on the Afternoon Drive, which is heading your way sooner than soon. 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To close out this edition of the Midday Show and the week for you, I've got the latest from Wishy. The Indianapolis grungy dream pop band is soon dropping Nature's Pill, and they make their way back to Milwaukee's X-Ray Arcade this fall. Lovesick is the name of the song I'll be sharing with you. And then stick around, Carol Ann has got music from Rubble Bucket, Freak Slug, Depeche Mode, and also she'll be giving away some special Brewers tickets to, yes, I said Brewers. We do sports here too, not just music. So stick around and have a wonderful weekend, everybody. See you back here on Monday.
1: 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Once the curated mix of fresh new tunes end, the festivities are just getting started. Stick around for an uninterrupted dance party featuring mixes from the world's top DJs alongside incredible talent from our very own music scene. 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Catch all

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brand new music from Freak Slug. She is working on a new album called Amulets. We just heard Girl Intentions. My name's Carol Ann. Happy Friday. You deserve it. Happy Friday. 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Lots of music coming up from The Killers, from Snag, from Love Spells, which is such a great song. Can't wait to share that with you. And I also want to let you know, if you love baseball, oh my goodness, you're in the right place. I'm giving away tickets to the Brewers Community Night Black Culture Fest. It's at AmFam Field, Friday, August 21st. 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

0: It's music from Snag, the Milwaukee Project. That is June Berry off their new album. Now, in just a second, I'm giving away some tickets for the Brewers Community Night Black Culture Fest at AmFam Field, Friday, August 21st. 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
1: Artie Strange was raised on fear. 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
1: Hey, I love Yo-Yo. Big fans of all of these wonderful women, and even a bigger fan of True School. That will be taking place at the Milwaukee Performing Arts Center August 14th and August 15th. Also this Saturday,

0: It's Love Spells with Crutch. That music is so beautiful. Love Spells is putting out his debut album on October 2nd. It's called Love is the Law. He was homeless when he was 18 years old, just working on music, trying to chase this dream, living in Houston, Texas. And he would go back and forth from Houston to California. Eventually, he started working with Kevin Abstract and sort of got some footing. And now very excited for this new album to come out. 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

New music from Weezer on 88.9. You're listening to The Afternoon Drive, sponsored by Be Spectacled in the Tosa Village, by JVR Hospitality, home of Dan Dan and Esther Ev, and sponsored by WeatherTight Corporation. I'm giving away a pair of tickets at 3:20 to A La Carte at the Zoo. This is a pair of general admission tickets with a band meet and greet for Lovely the Band at the Milwaukee County Zoo Thursday, August 20th. So stick around for your chance to win. I will be starting now with the Moldy Peaches. I've been listening to a lot of Adam Green this summer, and I really just love the Moldy Peaches as well. So this is Anyone Else But You on 88.9.

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0: Elliot Smith, it's Between the Bars. In just a second, giving away some tickets to A La Carte at the Zoo. This is for general admission tickets with a band meet and greet for Lovely the Band on Thursday, August 20th. 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
1: Hey, I'm Carol Ann. I host DJ Takeovers bi-weekly on Wednesdays from 4 to 5 p.m. I sit down with an artist or creative from Milwaukee and beyond to find out what music inspires them. Here's a clip from one of our episodes. 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My name is Carol Ann, and I'm here with Sauce MKE, which is Gianni Vaccaro, and also here with Redea, a.k.a. For Walkie.
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3: 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I love Slick Rick, he's one of the loves of my life, so is Andre 3000, and Outkast is my favorite group of all time. And Street Talkin' is just like how I feel. 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So if you can imagine me on a Sauce run on the next three songs, please do.
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0: It's new music from Jesse Garwood of Milwaukee, Borrowed Time. 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

Rilo Kiley with Silver Lining. 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It is Friday, and I have a new Music Friday song for you that just dropped from Lorraine. This is called Borderline. It's like a really interesting combination of dream pop, dance hall, R&B, gospel, experimental tape music. It creates a really great space to reflect. So without further ado, New Music Friday, this is Borderline on 88.9.

0: Kind of in a Yola Tango mood. That is Nothing to Hide on 88.9. I have a new song coming up from Death Cab for Cutie, Stone Over Water. But first, I want to let you know I'm giving away some tickets to the Bristol Renaissance Fair. This is in Kenosha, Wisconsin. 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
1: Ladies First is a celebration of artists, visionary storytellers whose music always seems to move the culture forward. I'm your host, Element Everest Blanks, the culture plug. Here's a clip from my latest Ladies First interview.

0: full celebration of confidence, of neurodiversity, of disability pride, and everything that makes every child unique. Today, we are talking about identity, creativity, and what it means to redefine the story that has been told before when the world finally gets it right. Please welcome to Ladies First Legend.
1: I was like, who did all that? Like, she busy.
0: She booked and busy, and she's still doing it, and she continues to do it. And one of the first things I noticed about the advocacy committee when I joined for the Recording Academy was the serious nature of it. It wasn't one of those performance-based committees to say that we're doing a thing. And one of those powerful voices in the room was yours. You were very clear about your expectations. You said people don't have to do it all. Venues don't have to do it all at once. If they are showing that they're making the effort, let's go back to your early years. And I want you to talk to me about where this sense of advocacy came from.
1: Yeah. You know, when I was super young, I had low vision, but I wasn't as blind as I am now, basically. But because of that, I didn't really have a lot of friends. So I spent a lot of time at the piano, songwriting, writing poems and things like that. And I always wanted to be an entertainer. I didn't really care what it was. I knew I had music in my heart. I was funny. I liked my jokes and stuff like that. But there was no one I could point to say, hey, I want to be that, right? There wasn't like a Michael Jackson for like a blind black girl. You know what I mean? And so I went the straight and narrow path. I got a day job and this and that. And while I was at my day job, I didn't have words like ableism. I didn't have words like misogynoir. I just knew I couldn't be there anymore. So I jumped out headfirst and I tried music. I just tried it. I dabbled in it. And while I was navigating the music industry, I recognized very quickly that I was having to work super hard, like much harder than my counterparts to make anything happen. Whether it was because I was a woman, whether it was because I was black, and definitely because I had a disability. And I was neurodivergent as well. Things that I was masking, things that I was hiding. And it wasn't until I started actually advocating for my accommodations. Because, you know, I was afraid. I was like, if I tell people that I have vision loss, they're going to stop booking me. These studios are going to stop calling me. Writers are going to stop wanting to co-write with me. Labels are not going to want to take my submissions or whatever the case, right? The problem was, though, that I was shooting myself in the foot by not being accommodated. I wasn't doing my best work in the studio because of so much energy being used to mask. Instead of just having to tell people, like, I have vision loss, I just want everybody to know that. So please, these are my accommodations. So I started doing that. Mm-hmm. And I actually started getting more work because I was doing better. Yeah. And it was just this epiphany where I was like, oh, snap. If I stop masking, then fortune favors the bold. Fortune favors the authentic. People are like, I see what I'm getting and you're doing awesome. So we're going to keep hiring you. And then I had this epiphany where it was like, I can't be the only one that was masking. I want to find other people that have been struggling through the industry, whether it's a different chronic condition, whether it's anxiety, whether it's chronic back pain, whether it's tinnitus, whether it's ADHD, whether it's blindness and sensory issues like I had. And let's start from the inside of the industry. Folks who are already professionals, folks who are already working from the inside, let's start to change that. And it's not just for ourselves as people who like openly identify as disabled, but everyone's masking something. Hey y'all, it's Lachi, and you're listening to Ladies First. Cause everyone moves differently.
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0: Something about Lana Del Rey is like she's got this amazing power to romanticize things. Honestly, I think she could romanticize almost anything, but specifically sad things. She does a great job at sort of making them sound approachable or intriguing even. Anyway, that's West Coast, Lana Del Rey. Another thing I've been thinking about, if you'll just, you know, allow me the time, is I wonder how she feels about Kate Bush. Does Lana Del Rey listen to Kate Bush? If you think yes, please text me. Or if you think no, please let me know. Go ahead and text 414-892-8899. 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
8: 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I played this Ween song in 2024. I don't think it's been played on the station since, but I have been listening to this Ween song heavy this summer. I don't know why, but for some reason when I'm biking and I listen to this song, it just hits. So, you know, I'm going to share that with you today. The song I'm talking about is If You Could Save Yourself, You'd Save Us All by Ween off Quebec. There's a cover that's came out in like 2024 from Water From Your Eyes. So we're going to hear both versions right now for the 5 o'clock shadow.

Water From Your Eyes, a band that has certainly shared their love for Ween throughout the entirety of their existence. 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It's Father John Misty on 88.9 right now.

0: Kalila with Link in B. That is new music on 88.9. 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I've got Leon Bridges right after this.
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2: Bjork celebrated the solar eclipse on August 12th by headlining Echolalia, a one-day festival in Iceland, where she kept 7,000 attendees dancing to music by Rosalía, Kalila, and Mariana Herlop. Her hour-long set coincided with the eclipse's 64-second period of totality, with Bjork performing in an extravagant balloon gown designed by Robert Woon while sipping white wine. Michelle and Diego Cello has teamed up with Cat Power for a cover of the Human League's Don't You Want Me from her upcoming duets album Synonym. The pair rework the 1981 synth-pop classic with dub reggae grooves, trading verses before coming together on the song's chorus. Synonym also features collabs with artists Chaka Khan, Brandi Carlile, Moses Sumney, and Madison Cunningham. I'm Dori Zori with your music news.

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brand new music from Black Marble, a track called Jim Carroll New Year from their upcoming album called Life in Small Spaces. In fact, upcoming, it comes out a week from today. It is a Friday. Welcome to it. John Adler with you here on Listener Supported 88.9. Started the 6 o'clock hour with Trash Can Sinatra's, a bit of a fond look back. Sadly, earlier this month, first week of August, the world lost John Douglas, the lead singer of Trash Can Sinatra's, somewhat suddenly, played Let Me Inside. Speaking of Fridays, yes, it is a New Music Friday. Next hour, we're going to be hearing some new music. Evenings on 88.9 brought to you by the Door County Maritime Museum. Not only new music to look forward to, but tickets to look forward to see this band, the Wallflowers, coming to Milwaukee on Sunday, September 6th, about 10 minutes from now. Chance for you to win a pair of tickets for that show.

0: Milwaukee music from the four-piece band Rainbow Cobra. Track called Sister Michael, their new album Nothing's Free, came out last month. It is outstanding. Flaming Lips in that set as well. And the Wallflowers, who, as I mentioned, will be coming to Milwaukee's Pabst Theater very soon. 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

0: 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Libraries are sacred public spaces that are typically quiet. But twice a month at Milwaukee's Washington Park Library, you'll hear the hum of a sewing machine and conversations about seams.
1: Yeah, they've got the seams are pulling out, and I am not very savvy on putting stuff together.
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0: This is the library's clothes repair clinic, a space where anyone can come and get simple clothing fixes done for free. Today, Samantha Wilson brought pants and a bag.
1: I don't know how to hand sew anymore. It's a lost art, at least for me. I knew that it's relatively simple for somebody, so I'm delighted to have this as an option.
0: And the idea behind the clinic? Washington Park resident Carol Lee Hopkins. She's been retired for 5 years now and has sewn for more than 50.
2: I make a lot of things for myself and my family, but I'd like to help other people. I like helping people, and I think it's really important right now with this kind of crazy, difficult world that we're living in, where there's a lot of meanness. I can do something kind.
0: Since January, Carol's volunteered her time, doing small things like patching holes, stitching, and the occasional zipper. To some, she's an introduction into a shrinking world, and to others, she brings memories and sparks of creativity.
2: So a man saw my sewing machine, he heard it going, and he came up to me, and it reminded him of his mother sewing at home. And he wanted to know what I was doing, so I said, yeah, I'm here to mend things, like if you have buttons that need to be sewn on or something that's torn. Oh, he said, I have two buttons that need to be sewn onto this coat. So I started, that was my first job.
1: So this is a dress for a wedding I'm in on Saturday.
2: Oh, okay.
1: And I know, it fits all right, it's fine. I just really don't like the amount of push-up in this pad. Uh-huh. So I was...
0: That's Carrie Schuessler. She tells Carol she didn't want to ruin the dress by removing the pads herself. She's got some sewing experience, but often has questions.
1: My mom can hem, and she definitely put us in sewing classes when we were in like third, fourth grade. I think my sisters and I made quilts. Uh-huh. So I was debating if there's a way to take it out.
2: This is lined.
0: Believe it or not, Carol struggled when she first learned to sew in middle school. By college, it became her craft. She encourages more people to learn the skill and enjoys the DIY generation, seeing young people learn to sew and knit online. And for Carrie, when she does try to sew, it's a good feeling.
1: I actually found that while I was attempting to hem another dress, like it's very overwhelming at first, but there was something satisfying about trying to do it by myself.
2: I could undo that stitch.
1: Oh.
2: And take it out. Probably not going to look real great on the inside when I'm through.
1: As long as it's fine on the outside, it's all right with me.
2: But yeah, I'll just get out my seam ripper and just take out a few inches, just enough, because I can probably fold that.
1: Exactly, yeah.
0: Eventually, Carol is able to remove the pads, and the dress is ready for the wedding.
1: Thank you so much. I was dreading an entire day being uncomfortable in this dress. So
2: I'm glad I can help you. Can I take a picture of you just holding up your dress?
1: Yeah.
2: Just for me. I like to keep a record of what I'm doing here.
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0: Tedeschi Trucks Band, Future Soul, title track from their album. They are going to be bringing that energy to Milwaukee on October 21st at Landmark Live. Squeeze before that, pulling muscles from a shell. That might be in your weekend plans, doing some lake or pond excitement. Big weekend ahead of us. Obviously, Irish Fest going on, its second night of that. State Fair continues on as well. As numerous shows around Milwaukee that we will get to as the evening progresses. 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
2: Bjork celebrated the solar eclipse on August 12th by headlining Echolalia, a one-day festival in Iceland, where she kept 7,000 attendees dancing to music by Rosalía, Kalila, and Mariana Herlop. Her hour-long set coincided with the eclipse's 64-second period of totality, with Bjork performing in an extravagant balloon gown designed by Robert Woon while sipping white wine. Michelle and Diego Cello has teamed up with Cat Power for a cover of the Human League's Don't You Want Me from her upcoming duets album, Synonym. The pair rework the 1981 synth-pop classic with dub reggae grooves, trading verses before coming together on the song's chorus. Synonym also features collabs with artists Chaka Khan, Brandi Carlile, Moses Sumney, and Madison Cunningham. I'm Dori Zori with your music news.

0: New music from Brendan Weddle here on Milwaukee's Indie Alternative 88.9. $2 Pistol, the name of it. She will be opening up for Snail Mail and Soccer Mommy for a Madison show on October 9th at the Sylvie. The Sounds of Time also in that set. Music on the way from Moby as well as Genesis Owusu and the newest from Steve Lacy's new album called Oh Yeah. 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
1: 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The Afternoon Drive is sponsored by Be Spectacled, JVR Hospitality, and WeatherTight Corporation.